There you go. The Pink Floyd and Syd Barrett. And what, until now, have been a completely lost track as well. This one's called Vegetable Man.

I'm sick and tired of being sick and tired of your stinking world of shit. I let you off the hook and now I'm keen to get you back on it. I sent you to the coast with Mr. Brown and all his friends to even think out.

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0: Clamor. Blackmail fire. 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Burn.
1: Fire.
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Every year we vote for them. Every year they lick our asses for our vote.

0: Louie Louie, and then we'll get into some rarer items by Richard Berry and the Pharaohs.
1: Yeah, that was a vocal group I had with me there.
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1: 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Now fault lines slip and glaciers tip and the forests petrify. But until you're taken back to clay, no one's satisfied.
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1: Now you're a mineral deficiency.

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You say, I'm the saddest man alive. But you gotta keep going. 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You gotta keep going. You gotta keep going. You gotta keep a push.